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Perspective needs distance, but you gotta get lean and scrappy and fight if you're gonna begin to get living right. 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Clothing's all right when sustainably made, but find me a seam that's truly fair trade, meaning well-paid, unionized, grown-up souls.

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Oh. Listen to me. You better sit down and listen. 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

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The overpowering feeling that any second you may suddenly appear. People stop and stare, they don't bother me, for there's nowhere else on earth that I would rather be.

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We're gonna lay some blues on you, oh. Just before we go, we're gonna tell you about our troubles, hey.